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0: Gotta be clear, Officer 29, that we get in contact with an individual from DPW. They're gonna come out, check it out.

分钟，可是可以。762 Union Street. What do you see? There's a barking dog in a vacant lot across the street. It's going to be right next to the highway. The dog has been barking for an hour, but the RP can't see any dogs.

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1: Engine one, I have you responding. 29 Barron Road, 63-year-old female with a fall and a head strike. 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
1: Parking lot of the high school with Florida. November Foxtrot Yankee, November 3-2. NFY N32, Florida.
0: Okay.
1: 91045.
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0: Affirmative.
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0: 8. 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Nothing jumping to his head. We'll be in after meeting.
1: Warehouse, alarm sounding, not seem to be occupied. Nothing shown from two sides of the investigation.

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1: Avenger 4 off of Hydra.
0: 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Indicating sprinkler red 2, we'll be investigating.

Taiwan engine 4. Engine 4. Might have to look for the panel on that side, you know, and there's nothing on the side of the building over here. Okay, VT. Also, if the NNC is asking for a code, I don't know if just can get us something there. Because you could probably do it on this one, since we don't have much on the main bill.

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0: 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Operator was your. He was ready for 92.
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Oak Street at Lucia Street. RP states a small silver sedan with a red iron plate is going up and down multiple driveways. RP states it doesn't look like a delivery person. Be advised, he's last seen heading towards Pond Street, driving a black male with a baseball hat.

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0: Any additional details as far as make, model of that vehicle? Such as it being still there, run out of plate?
1: Frank Control, that's all we have.
0: I checked Oak Street, checking negative for vehicles matching the description. 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

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Engine 2. Engine 4, A2. 76 Arlington Street for the bleeding. 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

0: 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Kitchen door for entry.
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0: 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Kitchen door for entry. And for responding units, that is a positive on blood thinners.

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Station control to Oscar 68 and Oscar 71. Hayden Lane, RP states that a suspect was filming her house, described as a white male with dark hair, late 20s, early 30s, camo backpack, wearing beige pants and black tank top. I advise, RP states that the man was walking around the cul-de-sac, saying, yelling and saying that he was going to kill the RP.

0: Control the units, just advising. The suspect was yelling how someone's going to kill him.
1: Move it.

0: Oscar 75 French Control. I'm going to start heading that way also.
1: Greasy, be advised. Party was seen walking toward Canyon Lane from left to right.

0: answer 8-2.
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0: 10-4-1, BLS, Milford, Staten 0.
1: 1, BLS, Milford, Staten 0. Engine 4 to Franco 5, we're clear.
0: Engine 4, I2 clear.

0: Alaska 75, on patrol. I'll be off with F 39 heading way.
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0: 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What number is it?
1: Would be 39, but he's walking away.
0: What do you think?
2: It's a 6-8-7-5. That's confirmed. He's not going to stop for us. He's just going to keep walking. Thanks, Steve.

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That party is going to be Matt Coughlin. We should have in-house with him. He was lost. He was just singing a Drake song after seeing a graduation sign on the front lawn. Triggered a memory of a song. He drove out of the neighborhood. He's walking down East Central back to his house on Glen Meadow. Show Williams Square. Great thing.

0: 375, Frank Control.
1: Affirmative, Control.
0: I'll be clear. I just spoke with a reporting party advisor of the situation. Nothing to worry about.
1: This is Oscar 75, just advising. We just ran out party S number out. He does have a stray warrant issued the 8th. Throughout the command, disturbing the peace and disorderly conduct.
0: Appreciate it. Thank you.

0: 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And 582.
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1: A2.
0: Back in town, back in service.
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0: どうも。
1: Hello.
0: Just want to sign and tell the court to speak with the party there. We got that issue, neighbor dispute.
1: Receive that.
0: Thank you. Franklin headquarters to Franklin Control. Franklin Control. Sir, can you start a call service? 5 Delta Court for a neighbor dispute. You can assign Officer 71.
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0: What do you think that? Five Miller. Mass 436. Only on my 6. 436. RN6.
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0: This incident was about disposing trash in neighbor's barrels. I spoke with Matt Sierra, 34028904. He's been advised and stated he had permission due to a neighbor being out of town. I'll be clear.
1: Please, can you go again with the S number again, please?
0: Sierra 34028904.
1: Appreciate it, thank you.

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1: 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Fire alarm's going off, nobody's home.
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1: We're responding with DOA for the fire alarm activation. Is this coming from the resident or a neighbor?
0: Engine 5, you are responding. It's going to be coming from a neighbor. He states the owners of the apartment are not home. And that's going to be 200 Woodview Way, the Halstead, apartment 2211. And Engine 4, RP is calling from her neighbor. Alarms are going off for 25 minutes. No smoke or fire at this time.

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0: 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You don't know what the apartment number, please. Hey, the apartment number is 2211. Listen, thank you.
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2: 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I wasn't able to talk to the resident and to get a contact maintenance for replacement. We're clear.
1: Phone detector in the bedroom. You're going to be contact. Resident contacted maintenance for replacement. I'll have you clear, sir.
0: Just be advised. The fire department's clearing up now. Received. Three more again entry.
3: That's affirmative.
0: Okay. I must have just missed him. I'll be clear.

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1: 75.
0: In the area of 176 Grove Street, 491 open line, nothing emergent heard, 12 meters, 98%, staying towards the back of the building by the parking lot, taking the call back, no answer.
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1: 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The Halstead. Apartment 1434. It's going to be for 40-year-old female. Back pain.
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1: 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The Halstead. Apartment 1434. 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
1: I have 68, 71, 83, 75, and 22, is that it?
0: 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Control is off and clear.
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0: Operation Controller, Romeo 35. 35. In the area of West Central 495 off ramps, silver tankers swerving all over 495. They got off at exit 43. Unknown direction.
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0: The owner's going to be New Hampshire driver's license. NHL 13857638. Again, November Hotel Lima, 13857638.
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0: 71. 911, open line. At 662 South Street Road. Nothing alleged. Heard that a call for this. Someone else was talking. There's prior to that phone number. It's domestic at 64. Richard.
1: Adrian, 35 control.
0: 10 control.
1: Motor vehicle one is Rhode Island 2 Hotel Lima 237. Rhode Island 2 Hotel Lima 237. Operated by Rhode Island 402-08-885. 402-08-885. 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Again, Progressive insurance.
0: Perfect.

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0: Controls be advised, second motor vehicle, mass commercial, Yankee 47557. 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
1: Thank you.

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1: Hey, Bob.
0: What are the last four digits of the phone number?
1: Last four is 7938.

0: 8-3 to control. Did you copy my last?
1: Hey, Uther.
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1: Thank you.

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0: Now I'll be clear from the accident. Consistent with a vehicle exchange, minor in nature, I'll be clear.
1: Thank you.

0: 最后分分。
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0: 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A few students he called yesterday to report his son missing. He's looking for a call back from Austin.
1: Where is he?

0: Big four, 7-5.
1: 7-5.
0: You can disregard. I'll handle that.
1: Thank you. Thank you.
0: A 4 control.
2: Clear to go.
0: You can clear it out. I'll give him a call.

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0: Can you just advise that party you can come to the station to help us out here?
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0: 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Are you seated at level 495?
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0: Central Oscar 65 Oscar 78.
1: Six, five.
0: 205 West Central Street, RPC is about 6 people behind 205 West Street, West Central, excuse me, shooting a bunch of fireworks into the dry brush. They're worried about starting a brush fire.
1: Seven, you can disregard, I'll be all set.
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0: Can you show me clear? 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
0: Received, sir.

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0: 461 West Central Street, 3 West Route, for a number 1 hang up. Nothing emergent heard. No pickup on the second call back.
1: Maurice. 6865, you can disregard, I'm right around the corner. 65, that is the right.
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0: You can show me clear. Confirmed accidental. It was one of the employees.
1: Repeat.